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That's what I said. Playing what we want.

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1: 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In fact, in a recent survey of 120,000

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Wake me up, I was crying. Big old jet airliner. Come, my lady, come, my lady. Playing what we want.

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3: This is Kathy O'Dell from South River EMC. 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Take a few minutes to check for drafts, replace weather stripping, and seal leaks.
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Yes, you make me feel like don't you forget. 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Playing what we want.

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